0: 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County status.
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1: 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Same mileage, 22.

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0: Medic 1205 responding. Medic 1205 responding at 2218 537 Street, West Township. For 60-year-old male, believes he's having a heart attack. Stated that his mouth and tongue are going numb, sweaty and clammy.
1: Is that a 50-year-old male?
0: 50-year-old male.
1: That's received in Cancel Unit 11. We have a medic one for the night.
0: Where is 2219? You can stand down.

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You're due for a Charlie response. 242 Crestview Road, East Providence Township, sick person.

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1: Bedford County, 12-5 responding. 428, 242 Crestview Road, East Providence Township. A 50-year-old female, cautious of abnormal breathing. Vomiting for the past few days. 242 Crestview Road, East Providence Township.

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0: At the hospital.
1: Now at the hospital, 0520.

Box 4004, MVC with entrapment. I-70 eastbound, mile marker 159.

204, MVC with entrapment. I-70 eastbound, mile marker 159. Company 40, unit 12, you're due.

0: Center 5 responding 647 in the area of mile marker 159 eastbound I-70 First Creek Township. To accident with entrapment. 2.
1: Copy that. Can we have a second call?
0: At 12-5, we are processing a second call at that page, second page from the vehicle accident, but there's another coming into the borough.
1: Hey, that. We do have another crew at the station.
0: Greetings.
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0: Greetings.

0: 12 for your second crew. Unit 11, disregard any alerts. Unit 12, you're due. Delta response, 462 West Street, Everett Borough, for breathing problems.
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2: 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Interstate 70 eastbound, mile for 159. Print MVC with entrapment. One person, unconscious, trapped in the vehicle. Stating it's a minivan into a construction vehicle. Utilize Fulton Ops 2.
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4: We're going to head to the MVC.
1: 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My marker 159 eastbound 70. Unit's going to be folding ops too for operations.
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1: 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Address is 42 West Street, Everett Borough. 57-year-old male, conscious and alert, difficulty breathing, trouble speaking to him. 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
0: Freeze falling.
1: You're not serious. It's going to be near mile marker 159 over 0, 70 eastbound. You have a MVC disentrapment. Two patients may have been into a construction vehicle. One person was unconscious in the vehicle. You can utilize Fulton Ops 2.
0: See.

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0: 492. Receiver 92, you're responding. 206 Dell Road, Broad Township. 79-year-old female, originally called in third party for slurring words and unable to finish sentences on a phone call. Currently on the line with her now. She stated she did fall this morning, has a concussion and severe headache. Sitting in the living room, front door should be unlocked. 206 Dell Road, Broad Township.
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1: Receive 11-0 responding. 732 Green Lane, Bedford Borough. 90-year-old male, conscious and breathing normally. Responding normally. Unable to complete the stroke diagnosis, but the caller reported right side, facial drooping and paralysis, started about 15 minutes ago. 732 Green Lane, Bedford Borough.
0: 0825.

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0: Myself and S-5 will be at 619 Little Drive, Everett, on a warrant.
1: Received. 831.
0: 6 through 5.

0: That's fine. You were quiet. Could you repeat?
1: Sorry, listen to me.
0: Yeah.
1: This is Bravo 6447. Bravo 6447. This is the name of Chevy.
0: Just confirm Victor Bravo X-ray 7447.
1: This is.
0: 0835.

0: 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He's expired.
1: Copy. Thank you.

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0: 642.
2: Bedford from Blair 492. We're switching back to Blair County for what he's happy today.
0: Received. Thanks for that. Sorry.

0: S10. 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
1: County, therefore?
2: 11-4.
0: S10? Myself and Abe will be transporting 3 males, 1 male, jail to court, starting 1-2-1.
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1: 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You can pull my court number up.
0: Receipt to Mango, sorry, 52.
2: County has 10.
0: Has.
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0: Receipt 0, 52.

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0: 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You're due. 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
1: Chief 31.
0: Ma'am, any report of confinement or entrapment?
2: Negative, sir. Only we had the second party caller, the actual caller. They couldn't see anything. They couldn't verify for the semi, though.
0: I'm going to be responding direct.
2: Bruce, 10 points, sir. You have unconfirmed injuries, correction, unknown injuries. The caller reported no injuries, but they could verify the status of the semi-driver. Eagle Eyes Ops 1.
1: County S4.
2: S4.
1: Myself and 15 will be on that scene.
2: Received 10-4. Can you confirm any injuries?
1: Not that I see of right now.
2: Received 10-4. Received 10-4. Yep, but 8.
3: Okay.
2: Engine rescue, you're in route with 8-10-4. It's got in the area of 9539 Lincoln Highway. 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According to S4 and S15 on scene, all patients out of the vehicle walking around. 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

Pass 4. There are no injuries. 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We're both okay and out of the car. 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
2: Special 31, you're out 1028, area of 9539 Lincoln Highway, Countryside Gardens. You know, what's up, son?
1: They're probably 500 feet from the initial. We have two vehicles in the lane. We're going to set up some traffic evaluations here.
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1: 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We're in slow lanes, away from accident scenes.

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3: Command, Special Unit 31.
4: Go ahead.
3: And just coming up to
4: the,
3: is your orders.
4: I want you to proceed past all the, you'll see a tractor and trailer pulling in the slow lane. There's another vehicle involved that's down there. You could come in and evaluate that. That would be great.
3: Okay.
4: Just going to have to try to maintain it because you can imagine it's pretty crazy here. PSP has been alerted to this act.
0: Affirmative, sir.
4: Appreciate it. BTA, I would appreciate it.
0: We'll check on the rear.
5: 31.
3: Here. 31 Chief from Special. He wants to come the whole way up through and then around the other lane of traffic.
4: Special Unit Command, you'll see the white tractor in the slow lane. I want you to go down to incident it down there to where there's another car.
3: Okay, we see. Should we go to the slow lane or go around?
4: If you can go in the slow lane, go up to where that tractor and trailer is, park in behind it so people want to get over, that would be best.
3: Okay.
4: Unit 11 is going to be their way down there as well to evaluate the patients.
3: Copy.
1: 31 Chief, no injury zone here. Thank you.
3: Bedford, Special Unit 1 will be on scene at the second accident.
0: Special Unit on scene, 1032.

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1: Go ahead.
0: Maybe a 15-minute ETA out of here.
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4: That's four. That's the. S-12, S-17, have them move their car into the turning lane. We're going to move the rescue into the turning lane and have traffic flow slowly in the fast lane.

0: Special unit. 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
1: Good.
0: 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Can we get some toys?
1: Yeah, copy. I'll run down the rescue here. I don't have any in it. Just you.

0: How many do you have?
1: My only standing vehicle's up here. Chief 2, Deputy, be aware. We're going to move over into the fast lane now so that we can secure your the slow lane better.
2: Copy. Tractor trailer, minor damage, and the car in the parking lot, minor damage. Everybody's refusing. Two little children were up. We're going to take care of them quick.
1: Understood. Okay, we're getting some signals for them now. We'll get traffic set up. PSP extended ETA.
3: 31 base, Ops 1.
1: Command to base, are you calling?
3: Affirmative. 81 in the cones out there.
1: I believe we're sufficient. We have two cars on scene now. I'm able to get traffic kind of set up. A lot of people are going to be stable here.

0: the deputy, I'm going to have you get information on two vehicles down there so that we can keep personnel up here.
1: That's good.

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Out at Mason. Hospital 1042.

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1: We copy loud and clear.

0: Saxton from Bedford County. Saxton 10, the call the provided number. There was no answer. We did leave a voicemail.
1: 10-4. What was the description of the
0: Saxton 10, 17-year-old male, white, 5'8", 130 to 150 pounds, brown hair and a short mullet. Unknown what he was wearing last.
1: 10-4.
0: 10-53.

0: Saxon 1 to Dutcher County.
1: Saxon 1?
0: Did the employer say how the kitten would have got down here? Is there a vehicle involved or not?
2: Saxon 1 known, she did state 17-year-old male was with a 19-year-old male in Beaverdale last night around 11:30 p.m. and then his pinged in Saxon at 5 a.m. this morning.
0: Simple.

0: deputy. Are you going to have anybody getting towed there?
1: At this point, I don't believe. The one car is off into the park, so, and the truck looks dry.
0: Thank you. Sounds like we'll have both of these that will be towed.

0: 5, Bedford County.
1: Bedford 5.
0: Bedford 5, we've got a return call for 10 in the cab. Would you like to attach you to it?
1: Confirm, go ahead.
0: $1,100.

0: Falcon 5 will be with PA tag Kilo Sierra Charlie 4227 on a Chevy Impala occupied by two.
1: Received. No location.
0: On 30 heading right before the Lutzville Road exit.
1: Received. 11.

0: 2 from Deputy.
1: Ed.
0: Okay, they released everything up here. The truck's leaving, and they're leaving shortly.
2: I'm going to check with PSP. One car's here in the turn lane. They may be okay with getting out of here, but I'll check with them.
0: Okay, yeah, we're not blocking anything at this point, so a special unit could probably leave. Let me know.
2: Yeah, if you want to get your crew and get it head out, that'll be fine.
0: Well, we'll need Emily yet.
2: Appreciate it.
3: PA, valid on 2014
4: Chevrolet. Copy. 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
2: Chief L unit, we're going to be released by PSP fairly.

0: 31 Chief, 313, I'm going to be moving my car out of the way.
1: Yeah, 10-4, we're going to try to get up here. The other is here for that car, so we're going to get up here and head out.
0: That's awesome.

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1: 231.
0: We've been released by PS 31 units to be returning.
1: All 31 returning, 1117.
2: Myself and 15 will be coming from that scene.
1: 4 and 15, 1117.
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1: Saxon Town.
4: 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Last known location of the individual.
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1: 1. And...
0: Race 1129.
2: Jackson 10. We have four counts from Jackson 10. You submit the code.
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1: Everett 3, Bedford County.
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1: Everett 3, we have a choke of a child, 412 Monroe Street, West Providence Town, if you're available. That's not in the borough.

0: 4. Address is 412 Monroe Street, West Providence. You have started breathing again. Ever 3, we did not.
1: County Medic 1205, send route 1202 to assist.
0: Received.
1: County 1202 responding.
0: 1202, route 1204, 412 West Street, West Providence Township. This was an echo choking. It may have been dislodged this time. Trying to get more information for echo.

0: 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I can hear the child screaming now. Mara is coming in and out. Still believed to be choking.
1: Dad.
0: Everett 3 should also be in route.

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1: That's gun from Saxton 10. Located the juvenile.
0: Precinct. 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
1: Saxon 10, last transmission was unreadable.
0: Could you notify the juvenile's mom that we have him?
1: Received 1218.
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1: 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Yoda Court, 30 miles.
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0: Myself and 17 will be at 136 Charles Street, Hyman, on a civil.
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1: Pass.
0: Myself and 15 will be transported in mail or to jail, certain amount of days.
1: 1356.

0: That's the county. That's the county.
1: Jackson 10.
0: The mail was released to the parents. Run route back.

0: 10?
1: The mail was released to his parents. Run route back to address to go pick up a 15-year-old female.
0: That's received. Did you get that return call down?
1: Yes, we spoke with the chief, Summerhill, Council, I believe. He's the one that talks about the 15-year-old juvenile female.
0: Thank you. 1358.

0: 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Status check.
1: S-12.
0: Received. S-17, Bedford County. Status check.
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0: 1359.

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1: S four.
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1: Bedford 5.
0: 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Says it was taken when he was arrested last.

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0: Myself, 15, will be at 318 Earlston Road, Everett, on a warrant.
1: Received. There's something.

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1: 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D19.

0: Can I get S-15?
1: S-15?
0: I have a Pennsylvania 28. And you're...
1: Go ahead, sir.
0: Yankee, Delta, Golf, 8747. I have a second PA-28 ready.
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0: Bedford 5, can I have you respond to 134 East Pitt Street? It's going to be Dom Patron's next door to the Pitt Theater. We have a not acting right, not doing well. We're sending 11 to that call.
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3: Chief 1104, you're responding. 34 East Pitt Street, Bedford Borough. Dawn Patrones, they're male in the 60s. He is breathing, not alert or responding. Currently outside the establishment, sitting in a chair. Bedford 5 is on scene. 134 East Pitt Street, Dawn Patrones.

0: County from Saxon 10.
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0: Myself and one will be 10 at a meeting.
1: Saxon 10, you were walked on at the end. We got you were 10-6, but no location.
0: We're at a meeting for the school district.
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0: 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Have a status check.
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1: County Bedford 5, I'll let you know. Security, you can run code through me.
0: Received code through you, 50.

0: County as whole.
1: County. S10. Arrived ending 3.
2: Received 1551. 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Received 1552.
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0: County has four.
1: Has four.
0: Department 10 would be 10, the exception of 2, 3, 8, and 10. Have a great evening.
1: Same to you as well, 1559.

0: 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Good evening.
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0: Saxton PD, Cali.
1: Saxton,
0: thank you. Contact me.
1: Four.

0: Germany S2.
1: S2?
0: Sir, 10-7. How are you?
1: You as well, 16-8.

0: 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Unit 11, Alpha response, 390 Weisinger Road, West St. Clair Township, for a fall patient.
1: Hello, acknowledges 16.

Township, given 95-year-old male, consciously breathing. Received this call from a medical arm. Ground level fall, injuries still on the floor. Possible lift assist only.

0: 1105, Patrick County. The door may be locked, some lockbox, so if you do need it.
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0: Hunter County from Saxon 10. I got two driver's license, one ready.
1: Saxon 10, go ahead.
0: The first one, Pennsylvania, 34392334362 93. Break from second one.
1: 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Go ahead with second.
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2: One to Bedford County. 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
0: Received. 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
2: Saxon 1 to Bedford.
0: Saxon 1.
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